0: 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Pues llegaste al lugar indicado. No te despegues, continúa con nosotros.
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2: 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This is the song they want. 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
1: Raise your right hand and repeat after me. I pledge allegiance to the flag and the United States of America and to the republic for which it stands, one nation, under God, indivisible, with liberty and justice for all. Congratulations, you're all now American citizens.

0: Man, damn. Hey, yo, I hope that all of y'all, you know what I'm saying, are content with what y'all listening to so far, because, you know, we definitely trying to bring it real for y'all in the 96 and the 97.
1: No, mira, dame decirle a mi gente, lo que no saben en inglés, mire, yo espero que lo que ustedes escuchan hasta ahora sea bien, porque nosotros lo estamos haciendo de corazón, con un humo, pero está bien.
2: Definitely, man. It's been like 3 years, you know, and we understand that you had the patience, and we love y'all for holding on, and, you know,
3: and
2: we hope you like it.
3: The one thing, we're trying to keep it real all the way.